I guess we can write. But will that be the same as tonight? Cause tonight we're together, and tomorrow we'll be so far apart. I hate to see tomorrow come, even though I guess it's gotta be. Cause when they leave and take you with them, they'll be taking a part of me.

will fade eventually. So if our time is running out, day after day, we'll make the mundane a masterpiece. Oh my, my, oh my, my love, I take one look at you, you're taking me out.